Ah, there you go, William and Mum Joyce. A little bit of Roy Orbison with Pretty Woman, Ricky Nelson, Lonesome Town, and Bee Gees, Staying Alive, and Engelbert Humperdinck with A Ten Guitars. That's 14 minutes past the hour, 10 o'clock. Of course, you can always give Alan a call, a buzz on 4197 1075. Give me your request. We play. And let's see. What have we got? Oh, I wonder. Yeah, thanks for that little message, Andrew. Do you still need a lift down the road after 12 o'clock? Anyway, I got two songs for a very good friend. And actually, she was a presenter of this station a while ago, but she moved away from the Bay. So she's one of her favourite songs, of course, that she used to love. George Harrison with My Sweet Lord. And another one I just found out about, John Cougar with Hurt So Good. Here you go, Lee, just for you, sweetie.

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4: 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To Yvonne sitting in the chair there. 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Oh, there she comes back again. 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
5: 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I'm back. 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And entry is just $5. This month's special guest artist is Sandy Lewis. 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
4: Okay, thank you.
5: Thank you.
4: At 27 minutes past the hour of 10 o'clock, we got a little bit of 10cc coming up with The Things We Do For Love. Here's another one from John Cougar Mellencamp, actually. Of course, it's a little classic one as well, Jack and Diane.

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2: Oh, that's right, we are. Community radio, been going for 30 years. Not in the same spot, but we've been going. What have we got coming up? Oh, Billy Fields. The old favourite, Bad Habits. And a bit of Junior Brown with a bit of Venom wearing a denim. And Chris Stapleton's even going to drop in there with a little bit of Tennessee whiskey. Enjoy it. 24 minutes to the hour of 11 o'clock.

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If you give that gal a diamond ring, you'll get a diamond back. 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

0: time. 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
1: Whose shadows there?
0: Leave me alone.

little bit of Jay Sacred there with Bad Things. It's 9 minutes to the hour of 11 o'clock. So we still got some more great songs coming up, and you still got time to get a request in if you like on 4197 1075. Alan's here, as usual, on a Saturday to answer the phones. Let's have a bit of the Stones coming up with A Mother's Little Helper. A bit of Chuck Berry, Almost Grown. What?

0: Fraser Coast weather.
1: Oh, there you go. We got a little bit of... just turned 11 o'clock, so we got our little weather here. And we have, at the moment, 24.3 degrees here in the bay and 25.2 in Maryborough. And both areas are partly cloudy. The winds in the bay are easterly 15 to 20 kilometres, becoming light in the evening. And the same for Maryborough. Tomorrow for Sunday is going to be a 15 overnight to a max of 27. And Maryborough will be 12 to 29. And the waters for Harvey Bay, the winds are easterly, east to south easterly 10 to 15 knots. Seas below 1 metre, swell north to north easterly below 1 metre. And of course, we've got a high tide coming up at 10 minutes past 2 this afternoon. That'll be 3.23 metres. And the low will be at 8:50 p.m. tonight, and that'll be 1.45 metres. So that's what you've got to look forward to. Let's have a little... What have we got? We got a little message from... we did have, but now it's disappearing again. Oh, weather. Here we go.
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1: Oh, there you go. 1 minute past the hour of 11 o'clock. So we got Alan's pick of the week, and Alan wants Gary Allen with Sorry. And it's got lines after it saying, a line dance. So I'm going to follow that with the Naked Poets. Toilet paper line dance. And Ian, you'd like a little bit of D.B. Richards with The Man with the Big Hat, on Macca's 100 collection CDs. And, Digger Revelle doing that version, The Man with the Big Hat. Sit back and enjoy, guys. And, of course, John Williamson, Chandelier of Stars.

Okay, here it comes, folks. 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Now suddenly I saw her as she stepped onto the floor. Tight black short dress, done the trick before. 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

0: Queensland was on a sultry summer day. 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
1: I can tell you stories of droughts and flooding rains. 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

0: Well, his shirt was brown and faded. 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
3: Oh, there you go. Some important little messages there. At 29 minutes past the hour, 11 o'clock, so we've only got 30 minutes to go, and young Kay will be taking over after the 12 o'clock news and weather. With Kay's Mega Mix, another 3 hours of great music to sit back and listen to. Now, after I said that, what are we going to do? All right. Oh, Tina Turner, bit of Private Dancer. Oh, Jimmy Barnes, hard-working woman. And I want to play this one by Lionel Rose for all the messages that I got saying welcome back. And, of course, it's Lionel Rose with I thank you.

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2: We don't know. There's always two. Oh, that's on Sunday anyway. That's all right. I'm gasbagging a K in the background. Anyway, 19 minutes to the hour, 12 o'clock.
3: We can go home soon.
2: You got that right, Book. I'm going to thank Alan too.
3: Oh, yes, definitely.
2: He's had his song.
3: Yeah.
2: So he's happy there.
3: Song, yeah. He's
2: Everyone had his cake.
3: Was up line dancing.
2: Yeah, and he had his cake as well. So
3: yeah.
2: You got two gold stars there from Alan. Anyway, we'll be back tomorrow.
3: Yes, six to nine for breakfast.
2: Again.
3: And I'll be back Thursday evening.
2: And I'll be back Friday night.
3: Yeah.
2: With the Rock and Blues show.
3: And then Saturday and then Sunday.
2: Sunday, yeah.
3: Oh, gosh.
2: I always suck up a punishment, but we love it.
3: Yeah, that's true.
2: Anyway, big thanks to the sponsors and associate members. And everyone that rang through, and like I said before, thank you for the comments and welcoming me back. I wasn't gone wrong, but I didn't know I'd be missed. But anyway, very nice to be appreciated. And hope you all had a great day, enjoyed the music, and you got still 3 hours of more great music coming up with Kay on Kay's Mega Mix.
3: And then David. And then David.
2: Yeah. Then, of course, you got, David Hughes on track. Then, of course, Dave Murray with Immortal Rock. So you got good another 6 hours of music to take it. Nine hours of music. Yep. Yeah, I'm not looking at the clock properly.
3: No.
2: Because I'm trying to wind down time.
3: Yeah.
2: Anyway, take it easy, Fraser Coast. Have a great day. Enjoy the rest of your afternoon.
3: Bye till tomorrow morning.
2: That's right. Take it easy. I'm going to leave you a bit of Rod Stewart. You wear it well. John Lennon, Stand By Me. Jeff Brown, Beautiful Betsy. And, of course, my old baby favourite song, Tramore Breeze, End of the Line. Take it easy, Fraser Coast. Catch you later.

graveside. So take a look, but treat her right. The resting place for a beautiful girl who listens to the curlew's call.

Good afternoon and welcome to this afternoon's Mega Mix program. You have Kay with you now, taking you through till 3 o'clock. And a big thank you to Mike. Finally have him back on here for the last 3 hours. It's good to have you back, mate. All right, it is 9 minutes past the hour of 12 o'clock. Going to start this afternoon's program with the Rubettes and Sugar Baby Love.

That was the Rubettes this time with Sugar Baby Love. All right, we have ABBA coming up now with When All Is Said and Done, followed by the Bee Gees with Shadow Dancing.

0: Bee Gees, That Time with Shadow Dancing, and When All Is Said and Done from ABBA. We have some important messages and be right back.
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Cliff Richard, Time Was Dreamin'. From Christopher Cross, we heard Sailing, and Maria from Blondie. It is 26 minutes to the hour of 1 o'clock. All right. Good afternoon to you, Colleen. Here's the first of your requests, The Cowsills with The Rain, The Park and Other Things.

There you go, Colleen. That was the Castles with The Rain, The Park and Other Things. And the second of your requests is from the Little River Band, and it's called Curiosity Killed the Cat.

0: Oh, there you go, Colleen, just for you. The Little River Band with Curiosity Killed the Cat. It is 19 minutes to 1 o'clock. We have some important messages. And be right back with Guy Sebastian.
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Guy Sebastian with Angels brought me here. Coming up now we have the style. Oh, where are we? The Stylistics with Can't Give You Anything But Love. And from the Seekers, Keep a Dream in Your Pocket.

0: Gene Pitney with Mecca. And from Ricky Nelson, we heard Calendar Girl. We have a weather update, and then we'll have some more music.
1: Fraser Coast weather.
0: All right. Currently here in Hervey Bay, it is 24.6 degrees. And down in Maryborough, it is 26 degrees down there, so very much the same as here. All right, so.
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0: Second hour of this program, I have Joe Cocker with Delta Lady, and I'll follow that with John Farnham with Chain Reaction.

John Farnham with Chain Reaction, and from Joe Cocker we heard Delta Lady. Right, coming up now, have Billy Joel with Fox on the Run, followed by Manfred Mann with, start again, Billy Joel with She's Always a Woman, and from Manfred Mann, Fox on the Run.

0: Fox on the Run. That was Manfred Mann, and from Billy Joel, She's Always a Woman. And good morning to you, William. For Mum Joyce, I have Tom Jones with What's New, Pussycat. And I'll follow that with Elvis Presley and Good Luck Charm.
1: What's new, Pussycat? Whoa, whoa, whoa. What's new, Pussycat?

go. That's for Mum Joyce. Elvis Presley with Good Luck Charm. And What's New Pussycat Tom Jones. And for you, William, Chuck Berry with Maybelline. And from Ricky Nelson, Hello, Mary Lou.

0: Well, there you go. William, Ricky Nelson for you with Hello. Where are we? Oh, Hello, Mary Lou. And from Chuck Berry, Maybelline. It is 23 minutes past the hour of 1 o'clock. We have some messages and be back with CCR.
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We heard that time from Air Supply with What Becomes of the Brokenhearted, and from Creedence Clearwater Revival we heard A Fortunate Son. John English with Words Are Not Enough.

0: We heard that time from John English with Words Are Not Enough.
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0: It is 23 minutes to the hour of 2 o'clock. Coming up now, I have Crowded House with Don't Stop Now, followed by the Beach Boys with Kokomo.

Oh, we heard that time from, oh, when I get myself untangled, from the Beach Boys with Kokomo. And hello again to you, Colleen. I did find that chocolate cake song you asked for. It is by Crowded House. So here it is just for you.

Well, there you go, Colleen. Crowded House for you with Chocolate Cake. I must admit, it's a song I've never heard before. All right, 12 minutes to the hour of 2 o'clock. Coming up now, we have Bobby Bloom with Montego Bay, and from the Casuals, Jessamine.

The Casuals at Time with Jessamine, and from Bobby Bloom we heard Montego Bay. All right, to take us up to the 2 o'clock marker, we have Andy Williams with Music to Watch Girls By, and from Michael Nesmith and the First National Band, Joanne.

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1: Currently here in Hervey Bay, it's just over 25 degrees. Tomorrow we are expecting 15 degrees overnight with a top of 27, and it's going to be a mostly sunny day. Down in Maryborough, it is 26 degrees down there. Tomorrow they're expecting 12 degrees overnight with a top tomorrow of 29, and it will be partly cloudy down there pretty much all week, actually. All right, it's 2 minutes past the hour of 2 o'clock.
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1: All right, we are into the final hour of this afternoon's program. Going to start with the Eagles and New Kid in Town.

Joe Cocker that time with a song called Guilty. And from the Eagles we heard A New Kid in Town. All right, coming up now, The Temptations with Girls All Right With Me.

was the Temptations with Girls All Right With Me. Good afternoon to Rob and Pat in Maryborough. Coming up for you, I have Harry Belafonte. When I find it again, with Coconut Woman.

0: Harry Belafonte, that time with Coconut Woman, and that was going out to Rob and Pat down in Maryborough. Thank you for your message. We have some important messages and be right back.
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Little Paddy, of course, was he's my blonde-headed, stompy-wompy, real-gone surfer boy. All right, coming up now, we have the Rockin' Berries with He's in Town.

0: 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That was Johnny Cash.
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0: We heard then from Bob Evans with Don't You Think It's Time. And from Elton John, we heard Daniel. All right.
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0: Frigid in the Shadows with Bachelor Boy. From Bob Dylan we heard Just Like a Woman, and from the Swingers, Counting the Beat.
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0: Wait your turn. Right, it... Better turn me on. David's here in the studio, ready to take over to bring you another 3 hours of great music. It's time for me to say goodbye. Thank you to our sponsors and associate members, and thank you for your company this afternoon. All right. I'm going to leave you with John Williamson, the Little River Band, Lee Kernighan, and Lindsay Waddington. Good afternoon.

0: 0458 or pop in to the Blue House at 11 Biddeford Street, Torquay and have a chat.
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2: Hello there, I'm Sean Bindley. Up to eight people, including a child, have been severely injured after a vehicle struck multiple pedestrians in Newcastle. Four rescue helicopters and dozens of emergency crews responding to the unfolding situation. Reporter Natasha Beers is at the scene. She says the injured are all supporters of the Newcastle Rugby League Club. The driver of the car was arrested. The route of the night's bus has been diverted. Club spokesperson Frank Barrett says they're now travelling to Sydney under police escort.
3: We appreciate everyone being out and about, and you'll probably get a bit of madness because the boys can't believe that. We think maybe 100,000 people around the streets, and what would have been awesome and really amazing has turned into some sadness. The players have just been informed of it.
2: There is the chance of aftershocks following this morning's earthquake that rocked much of Victoria. Geoscience Australia reporting a 4.8 quake was recorded just after 2 a.m. with the epicentre located near Leongatha, southeast of Melbourne, the tremor shaking at a depth of 10 kilometres. The last big quake to hit Victoria was in September 2021, which damaged buildings, the worst, a building collapse in Chapel Street. Much of the state is experiencing another day of extreme weather. Alerts are out for possible flash flooding caused by thunderstorms. Mark was outside the Coles in Sunbury when he says a thunderclap set off car alarms.
4: The shopping centre went, blacked out, then power come back on. When you walk out, the car alarms, there's about five car alarms going off.
2: The federal government's being urged to scrap the heavy vehicle road user charge until the end of January. The National Road Transport Association believes it will be a miserable Christmas for consumers if nothing is done to take pressure off soaring petrol and diesel prices, which flow through to the freight system. Nat Road Chief Executive Warren Clark says it's becoming harder each day to cope with the cost of operating.
5: You know, we've got a situation where, we can't control the price of diesel, but we can control, or the government can control, what tax it puts on top of it.
2: Union members at one of Western Australia's two remaining coal mines are striking today. Premier coal workers have voted down the company's proposed enterprise agreement by more than 90%, demanding better pay and job security. Unions expect this to be the last enterprise agreement before the West Australian government's planned shutdown of coal-fired power generation. A spokesperson for the company says it's committed to reaching a fair and sustainable agreement. And tributes are flowing today for former Liberal politician Bruce Baird, who's died at the age of 84. Chelsea Bowden reports.
6: Bruce Baird's political career spanned two decades, beginning in the New South Wales Parliament in 1984 before entering federal politics, where he played a crucial role in securing the 2000 Sydney Olympics. He was a proud father to three children, including former New South Wales Premier Mike Baird. Prime Minister Anthony Albanese has remembered Mr. Baird as a gentleman and true parliamentarian, while opposition leader Angus Taylor says he was respected across the political aisle as a decent and dedicated man. Chelsea Bowden reporting.
2: This is Air National News. In rugby league, Newcastle coach Justin Holbrook could come back to haunt the Roosters in tomorrow's NRL Grand Final. He joined the Knights this year after serving as an assistant coach under Trent Robinson at Bondi. Many league greats tipping his inside knowledge to be crucial. And it's the AFLW showdown tonight at Albert and Oval. Port Adelaide will need to beat the Crows if there are any hopes of them making the finals. Last night, Geelong scoring a 34-point win over Richmond, the Cats' seventh straight victory, pushing them to the top of the ladder ahead of defending premiers North Melbourne. In basketball, the Adelaide 36ers will need to lift their game when they take on New Zealand at the Adelaide Entertainment Centre tomorrow. Last night, they were knocked off by the Illawarra Hawks in Wollongong, 114-92. 36ers coach Trevor Gleeson disappointed his side didn't give it 100%.
7: When we get out there and play at the level, we're good, but we've got to play at that level for 40 minutes. You're not going to win too many games in this league when you don't play it hard enough.
2: In tennis, Novak Djokovic has come from a set down to advance to the China Open quarterfinals. And in football, Manchester City have lodged an appeal after being found guilty of breaching the Premier League's financial rules. Meanwhile, wins this morning for Cyprus, Poland, Hungary and Belgium in the UEFA Nations League. Australian Independent Radio News.
8: Fraser Coast weather.
9: The current temperature on the Fraser Coast is 25 degrees. The winds are from the east at 20 kilometres an hour, with gusts up to 28 kilometres an hour. And the forecast for tomorrow, quick look at tomorrow, it's going to be, you can expect an overnight low of 15 degrees with a maximum tomorrow of 27. It should be mostly sunny with light winds becoming easterly 15 to 20 kilometres an hour in the middle of the day, then becoming light in the evening. And now Hervey Bay waters up until midnight tonight, the winds are east to southeasterly 10 to 15 knots, seas below 1 metre, and the swell is northeasterly also below 1 metre. Our next high tide is at 2:10 p.m. and that will be 3.23 metres. The next low tide is at 8:50 p.m. and that will be 1.45 metres. 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
9: Good afternoon, my name's David and I'll be with you for the next 3 hours, and I'm hopefully going to play the best mix of music you've heard all week. We're going to get started with four in a row. I think we'll start with four in a row this week. We're going to hear from David Lee Roth with a track called That's Life, Sonny James and the Checkmates. This is a brilliant little song. It's called Black Pearl. To get us started, we're going to hear from Queen. This is from their Night at the Opera album, Death on Two Legs. And to finish this set off, I've got a song from Slade, and it's called 'Cause I Love You. So let's get into it.

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5: And the time now, it is 22 minutes past 3 o'clock. 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And with that thought in mind, I've got a couple of great songs coming up. We're going to hear from Elton John. This track is from his 1983 album, Too Low for Zero. It's called One More Arrow. I think you'll enjoy that one. But first of all, here is Jerry Rafferty with a track from his classic album, City to City, The Ark.

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1: 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Cheers.

And that was Bungle in the Jungle from Jethro Tull. If you didn't pick it up, it's a metaphor for life in the big city. Anyway, coming up next, I've got a great track from the former drummer of the Beatles, Don Henley, with a track called The Heart of the Matter.

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I think you know by now how much I enjoy that band. That was The Darts with a song called I've Gotta Go Home. Coming up next, I've got David Bowie and a great little track called Fashion.

And that was Spandau Ballet with a track from their 1983 album called True, and the track was called Pleasure. We're coming to the end of my first hour, and I've got two songs left to play for you. We're going to hear from Boz Scaggs with Might Have to Cry to take us to the end of the hour, Dr. John and Right Place, Wrong Time.

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Fraser Coast FM 107.5. Okay, for this week's challenge, I have got some absolute classic rock tracks to play for you. And all you have to do, if you feel like playing along, is figure out what all these songs have in common. And, of course, pick out the one song that doesn't quite fit in, the odd one out. Okay, we're going to get started. And this week, I can tell you the artist and the name of the song because it won't affect the outcome. So we're going to get started with three in a row. I think we'll have three. We're going to hear from Led Zeppelin with Whole Lotta Love. The Beatles are going to sing Day Tripper. And to get us started, I've got a track from Deep Purple, Smoke on the Water.

Well, I think after those first three songs, we are off to a pretty good start. And if you're not playing along, I hope you're enjoying the music. And if you are having a go at the quiz, here is another song and another clue for you. This is Heart and Barracuda.

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8: And the time now, it is 21 minutes past 4 o'clock, and coming up, I've got two more songs to help you solve this week's challenge. We're going to hear from AC/DC with It's a Long Way to the Top, but right now I've got a track from Ted Nugent, and this one is Cat Scratch Fever.

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And that was the Eagles with Life in the Fast Lane. Coming up next, another one of my favourite bands, Kansas, with a song called Dust in the Wind.

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1: And that last song you heard was from Boston, a track called Smoking. Coming up next, we've got the Hollies with Long Cold Wound in a Black Dress. And that's going to be followed by Creedence Clearwater Revival up around the bend.

And to take us to the end of this week's challenge, I've only got two songs left to play. We're going to hear music from the Rolling Stones. They'll take us to the end of the hour. But to get us started right now, I've got Wild Cherry and Play That Funky Music.

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1: Before I give you the answer to this week's challenge, I just want to say thank you to everyone that sent in a comment. Most of them were about how good they were in, how much they were enjoying the music and how good it was. Colleen did have a couple of guesses, but she didn't quite get the answer. So the answer to the challenge was every song that you heard in the last hour started with some of the most recognizable guitar riffs ever recorded, all recorded by electric guitars with the exception of Dust in the Wind, and that was on an acoustic guitar. So that was the answer. Anyway, thank you for playing along, and as I said, thank you very much for your comments. Okay, as we head into my last hour, we're going to start with a couple of tracks. We're going to hear from The Power Station with Some Like It Hot, but to get us started, I've got Asia and Heat of the Moment.

And that was, of course, Mississippi Queen from the band Mountain. Coming up right now, I've got Billy Joel and a song called Modern Woman.

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5: And the time right now, it is 18 minutes past 5 o'clock.

I say it just about every Saturday that the weekend just isn't complete without a little bit of Alice Cooper. Well, there he was with a song from his 1978 album From the Inside. It was called Sirius. And coming up next, I've got my Toto song for today. And this is from their second album, Hydra. And the song is All Us Boys.

0: I can't wait for Brisbane 32. 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I'm Laurie Lawrence. Kids Alive, do the five.
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And I think that is the unmistakable sound of a song that's written and sung by Jim Steinman. It was called Out of the Frying Pan and Into the Fire. Coming up next, I've got a track from Susie Quattro. This is a remake of a song that was originally recorded by Rick Derringer. And I like both versions. This one's called Rock and Roll Hoochie Coo.

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6: And the time now, it is 22 minutes to 6 o'clock. And coming up in just a few minutes' time, I've got a track from Cheap Trick called Can't Stop Falling in Love. And right now I've got Pat Benatar with a track called Fire and Ice.

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1: I'm sure you know by now that that little message means it's time for me to sign off. But just before I go, I want to say thank you to all of our associate members and to our sponsors. But most importantly, to everyone out there that's listening, thank you very much for sharing your Saturday afternoon with me. And I really do hope you've enjoyed the show as much as I enjoy presenting it. I really do mean it when I say I have a ball every Saturday. Don't go anywhere though, because Dave's already in the studio, so he's ready to take your requests. You can start sending them through. I'll be back next Friday, and I look forward to seeing you then. But for now, I'm going to leave you with three songs. We're going to hear from the Electric Light Orchestra with On the Run. To take us to the end of this hour and the end of my show, I've got a track from Phil Collins called Dance into the Light. And to get us started right now, here is Bon Jovi, and they're going to be singing Bad Medicine. Thanks very much for joining me, and I'll see you Friday. Cheers.

Yes, welcome everyone. Welcome to your Saturday night Immortal Rock. My name's Dave Murray and I'll be taking you right through to 9 o'clock tonight with some great rock and roll. Big thank you to David too for the last 3 hours. What a fantastic show David does. Excellent music. If you would like that request, you could text me on the studio live here on 0468 288 300. It's 0468 288 300, or you give me a call on 4197 1075 is the phone number here. Okay, you're going to start off with some AC/DC to take us in, so hope you enjoy.

0: Yes, that was the Doobie Brothers there with Take Me In Your Arms and Rock Me. Bad Company before that with Good Lovin' Gone Bad, and AC/DC, You Shook Me All Night Long was the first one to start us up with. So hope you enjoy. The time is 15 minutes past 6. Oh, I am very well there. Thank you, Colin, for asking. We're going to do yours next. You've got some requests coming up, and we're going to start off with a bit of Ted Mulry Gang's On The First Way On.
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0: Yeah, so you go, that was AC/DC with Hell's Bells. George Thorogood with Bad to the Bone. We had the Beatles before that with Oh Darling, and Ted Mullery Gang with Darktown Strutters Ball. And then we're going out to Colleen out there. So there you go, Colleen. The time is 6:34, and you're on Fraser Coast FM 107.5. I've got some requests coming up for Ice and Ruby next, so we're going to do yours next. Right off this little message first.
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0: Once Bitten, Twice Shy. Loveless by Ian Hunter was the artist there. Bernie Moroney by Hush. And also Electric Light Orchestra with Can't Get It Out of My Head. And they were going out to Aisha and Ruby out there. So there you go, Aisha and Ruby. Okay, the time is 6:47 and you're on Fraser Coast FM 107.5 on this Saturday night in Mortar Rock. I've got some requests now come up for going out to Ralph and Craig out there, so hope you enjoy.
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0: Thank you. Eric Clapton, please, a vocal.
1: Yeah, so you go, there was a bit of Cream there with Crossroads and T-Rex with Get It On, and they were going out to Ralph and Craig out there, so there you go, hope you enjoyed it. Okay, just to keep things going, we've got the Kinks, it's going to be, it's on its way on. I've got to try to find a few requests.

0: There you go, that was the Kinks, hey, with You Really Got Me. Reading some, got a little message from Sam, and Sam's in Scotland tonight, or this morning, and we'd like to say a very good morning to Sam, Naz, Liam and Lockie. They're streaming internationally from Edinburgh in Scotland. That was, he sent the message in at 9:53 a.m. Edinburgh time, so we're going to play yours very shortly. I'm trying to find your last one. I can't find the quarries or the cores on that one there, but we'll see if we can pick something else out for you. In the meantime, though, I'll just have another look and we'll have a little message and then we'll be right back with Max Merritt. It's going to be the first one up.
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0: Yeah, there you go. That was Roxy Music there with Love is the Drug. Nazareth before that with Love Hurts, and Max Merritt and the Meteors with Slipping Away was the other one there. The time is 16 minutes past 7 and you're on Fraser Coast FM 107.5 on this Saturday night in Water Rock. I was just looking at, I couldn't find that one of your tracks there, Sam. I'm going to, I'll put it on another one for you, for that one. So we'd like to welcome Sam, Naz, Liam and Lockie, they're streaming internationally from Edinburgh in Scotland. And I just got their message about nearly 5 to 10 their time, Edinburgh time. But anyway, we're going to do yours next. I hope you enjoy. But before we do that, we'll have a little message first and we'll be right back.
1: The RUM project, the RUM project, which is available through pharmacies nationally, provides the safest and easiest way to dispose of unwanted and out-of-date medicines. It makes it possible to return all household medicines to any pharmacy for free to ensure safe collection and disposal. This is a very important program and one which community pharmacies have embraced. I urge everyone to bring their unwanted medicines into the pharmacy, and if they have any questions, please speak to their pharmacist about them.
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0: Yeah, so you go. That was the Bassy Rollers, and with I Only Want to Be With You. Eurythmics before that, but Here Comes the Rain Again, and The Proclaimers was a double play with I'm On My Way and I'm Going to Be 500 Miles. And they were going out to Sam, Naz, Liam and Lockie, the streaming from Edinburgh in Scotland. It'd be probably about 25 to 11 their time this morning. And the time here is, where are we? I lost our time there. 7:34 is our time. Okay. Thank you much for your text there too, Sam. Hope you have a great time in Scotland. Okay, coming up very shortly, I've got some requests coming up for, I've got four. It's going to be dedicated to the guru out there, and we're going to do yours next. Write up this little message first.
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Masters and Apprentices there with Turn Up Your Radio. Tea Breaks before that with Telegram Sam, Electric Light Orchestra with Do Ya, and the Beach Boys with Do It Again, and they were dedicated to the guru out there. So well, there you go, going out to the guru from Colleen. And I just looked at your message there too, Colleen. Yes, they really do a good copy of the good, excellent version of King of the Road with the Proclaimers. So what I'm going to do, before we go into, we're going to do yours after that, Liz and Jeff from Bathurst are streaming tonight. And here we go. This is the one Colleen wanted to hear. And I reckon it's a good copy too. So here we go. Hope you enjoy. This is the Proclaimers.

Yeah, so you go. Hope you enjoyed it. The Proclaimers with King of the Road. It's also recorded too by Roger Miller, too, I think it was. So there you go, Colleen. Okay, we're going to go to New South Wales now. We're going to go to Liz and Jeff is streaming from Bathurst tonight. And I hope you are not getting that nasty weather in New South Wales at the moment there, Liz. I heard about that online there. I hope you stay safe. We're going to have a listen to AC/DC. It's going to be the first one up for you. The time is 7:53.

0: Yeah, so you go, that was the AC/DC with It's a Long Way to the Top. And then we played In Excess before that with I Need You Tonight, and then the Skyhawks with Living in the 70s, and another track there by AC/DC with TNT. And they were going out to Liz and Jeff streaming from Bathurst tonight. So there you go, Liz and Jeff. Hope you have a lovely weekend there. Okay, coming up very shortly, we're going to have some status quos on the agenda, so hope you enjoy. The time is 9 minutes past eight, and you're on FM 107.5.
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0: Yes, there you go. That was a bit of Slate there with Far, Far Away. And Skyhawks before that with Horror Movie. And Status Quo with Rocking All Over the World. And you heard it right here on FM 107.5. The time is 22 minutes past 8. And we're going to have a listen to a bit of Stevie Reich's coming up next.
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Yeah, so yeah, that was ZZ Top there with Tush was the name of that track. Suzy Quatro before that with The Wild One. A bit of Stevie Wright with Black Eyed Bruiser was the other one, so I hope you enjoyed. The time is 8:35 and you're on Fraser Coast FM 107.5. We've got this request from Justin to his hottie out there, and we're going to listen to the Choir Boys.

0: Yeah, so you go, the choir boys, hey, but boys will be boys. And that was a request from Justin and his hottie out there. So there you go. Hope you enjoyed it. Okay, the time is 8:38. Nearly time for me to head off, actually. That time's going really quick tonight. What I'm going to do now, between now and right up to 9 o'clock, we're going to take a little trip back down memory lane with some of this next lot, and I hope you enjoy. So sit back and relax and enjoy. Eddie Cochran's going to be the first one up.
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There you go. That was our Fats Domino there with I'm In Love Again. Eddie Cochran with Come On Everybody. And another one by Fats Domino with Ain't That a Shame. And another one by Eddie Cochran with Summertime Blues. So there you go. Okay, we'll keep it going a little bit longer, see how much time I've got after this next couple. We're going to have a bit of Roy Orbison next.

Yes, you got Ricky Nelson with Hello Mary Lou. That was Sir Roy Orbison before that with Only the Lonely was the other one there. Anyway, this is, I've got to go now. My time is up, believe it or not. Before I go, I'd like to thank our sponsors too for the last 3 hours and also our associate members as well. And also a very big thank you to all of you out there. Thank you very much for tuning in to the Immortal Rock Show tonight. Don't forget, the schools go back on Tuesday. And we hope you have a lovely weekend. Enjoy your rest of your long weekend. And I'll catch you again next Saturday night between 6 and 9 with more Immortal Rock. Good night, everyone.

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0: a hot summer night, would you offer your throat to the wolf with the red roses?
1: Will he offer me his mouth?
0: Yes.
1: Will he offer me his teeth?
0: Yes.
1: Will he offer me his jaws?
0: Yes.
1: Will he offer me his hunger?
0: Yes.
1: Again, will he offer me his hunger?
0: Yes.
1: And will he starve without me?
0: Yes.
1: Then does he love me?
0: Yes.
1: Yes.
0: On a hot summer night, would you offer your throat to the wolf with the red roses?
1: Yes.
0: I bet you say that to all the boys.

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The clock has struck 12. The witching hour has just begun. And so has Midnight to Dawn. Aussie artist and Aussie hits from now until sunrise. So, all you night owls, settle down and settle in. Because the time is just after midnight.

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0: Thank you. Thank you for the harmonies as well. Thank you so much.
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0: Because up in Newcastle they have very strange mating habits. All the young women of Newcastle walk down the main street, which is called Hunter Street, for reasons that will become obvious later on in the song. All the young men of Newcastle drive down Hunter Street in their hot FJ Holdens with chrome-plated grease nipples and double-reverse overhead twin-cam door handles.
1: They're sitting eight abreast in the front seat, and they lean out the window and say real cool things to the sheilas on the footpath, like,
0: G'day. And every now and then, of course, one of the young ladies thinks to herself, ooh, she thinks.

0: Anyway, there was this mob of blokes driving down Hunter Street in the front seat of the hot FJ with chrome-plated grease nipples and twin overhead fox tails. And the coolest of them all, who got to sit near the window, was young Normie. They pulled up outside the Parthenon milk bar, and standing outside the Parthenon was this beautiful-looking Sheila.
1: Oh! Oh!
0: Said young Normie, who'd come topping his class in English.
1: Oh, he said.
0: So he leaned out the window and he said real suave, like he said, G'day. This 9-foot-tall Hell's Angel came out of the Parthenon milk bar, looked at Norm and said, oh, what are you? Norm said, what are you? Bloke on the footpath said, you want to go, do you, mate, eh? Norm said, yeah, you want to go, mate. Bloke on the footpath said, yeah, I'll have a go. Norm said, do you know who you're picking? The bloke on the footpath said, nah, who am I picking? Norm said, you find out, mate. And all of a sudden there was a break in the traffic. And as any young Newcastle lad knows, when you're getting monstered by a 9-foot-tall Hell's Angel, and there's a break in the traffic.

Sydney, how are you going tonight? 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Thank you so much for turning up in such amazing numbers. 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

0: their first title since going back-to-back in 2018 and 19. For the Knights, it's been 25 years since they've lifted the trophy. The Roosters are clear favourites to win the match, but the Knights are clearly the sentimental pick across the rugby league landscape. The NRLW Grand Final will also be played today, with the Roosters taking on the Broncos, giving the Roosters the chance to take out a rare double and win both the men's and women's premierships. Troy Dodds reporting.
1: Essendon came from behind to beat GWS 43-35 in the AFLW in Sydney. The winless Saints have hit a new low, scoring just one behind against the Bulldogs to lose 31-1 in Ballarat. Round 8 of the AFLW wraps up this afternoon. First up, North Melbourne take on Sydney, then Collingwood face Melbourne before West Coast and Fremantle battle it out in the West. And in the NBL, there were wins for the Jack Jumpers in Tasmania and the Cairns Taipans. Australian Independent Radio News.
2: Fraser Coast weather.
3: Yeah, well, it's currently 13.5 degrees here in the bay at the moment. We're heading for a max of 27. It's going to be a mostly sunny day. Light winds become an easterly 15 to 20 kilometres in the middle of the day. Then become a light in the evening. Tomorrow we've got a 15 overnight to a max of 27. It's going to be mostly sunny for Monday and Tuesday. Maribyrnong, they're currently on 12.6 degrees, heading for a max of 29. Mostly sunny with light winds. And for Monday, they got a 13 overnight to a max of 30 with partly cloudy day. Now for the waters of Hervey Bay, we had the winds east to southeasterly, 10 to 15 knots, heading east to northeasterly in the early afternoon. Seas below 1 metre, swell north to northeasterly around 1 metre. Now the all-important drop of the water in the ocean. We had a high tide at 2:39 a.m. this morning at 2.45 metres. The low tide's going to be at 10 to 9 this morning, and that'd be 1.33 metres. And the next high will be at 3:30 this afternoon, and that'll be 3.29 metres. So that's what you've got to look forward to if you're going to go out on the water and have a bit of a fish. 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

0: Well, good morning, Fraser Coast, on this beautiful Sunday morning.
1: Hello.
0: Good morning, Mike.
1: It's a long time to be so bit on this chair.
0: I know, yeah. Mm. Oh, well, welcome back.
1: Yeah, thank you. Marcus, today is Nickenbar. Of course, they start around 6 o'clock and go through until about 12 noon. And as everyone knows, they're at the animal refuge, but the visitors that are in town is in the main drag of Maribor Harvey Bay Road as you're coming into town before you enter the big hill.
0: Mm,
1: and the tip's on the left and right hand side. There you go.
0: Yep. You're okay. Back. Well, we're here till 9 o'clock and we've got mainly ballads this morning. So
1: Mike's 8 o'clock special. Ha ha.
0: Oh gosh. Okay. Our gospel segment, Daniel O'Donnell, What a Wonderful World. And the Celtic Woman with Amazing Grace. And I'm going to follow them with the Righteous Brothers and Unchained Melody.

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4: It's 18 minutes to 7 and we've got Diana Ross and the Supremes. You Can't Hurry Love. Percy Sledge, When a Man Loves a Woman. And Marion, the first one of your requests, Engelbert Humperdinck, Love Me With All Your Heart.

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1: It's 8 minutes to seven. And Marion, I've got a double play of George Strait for you. I thought I heard my heart sing and a heart like hers. I'm going to follow that with Lindsay Waddington, out on the man out on the road.

0: Fraser Coast weather.
1: Well, in Hervey Bay and Maribor at the moment, it is 17 degrees. The winds are from the south-southwest at 9 kilometres an hour, gusting up to 13. And it's mostly sunny. Light winds becoming easterly, 15 to 20 kilometres an hour in the middle of the day, then becoming light in the evening. Out on the waters until midnight, the winds are east to southeasterly, 10 to 15 knots, tending east to northeasterly during the afternoon. Seas are below a metre and the swell north to northeasterly, around a metre. And our tide times, we're going to have a low tide of 1.33 at 10 minutes to 9 this morning, and the following high is a 3.29 metre tide, and that's at 3.30 this afternoon. And Leanne called in from VMR, from Marine Rescue this morning. It was 16 degrees down there, 94% humidity. The barometer is 1,022. And the winds are slight, seas are calm, and visibility is a little hazy. And that's your weather updated. We'll have a message from Marine Rescue Queensland and start the second hour of the program this morning with Queen, Somebody to Love.
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It's 7 minutes past seven, and that was Queen, Somebody to Love. Coming up next, we've got the Patti Smith Group, Because the Night, the Moody Blues, Nights in White Satin, and Bonnie Tyler, Straight from the Heart.

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5: It's 20 minutes past seven and good morning, Colleen. You'd like the Hollies, He Ain't Heavy, He's My Brother, and Janis Joplin with me and Bobby McGee. And then we've got Lady Gaga with Bradley Cooper and Shallow.

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4: 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And yes, Colleen, I agree with you. That's a really great duet by Bradley and Lady Gaga. Coming up next, we've got Bob Seger and the Silver Bullet Band, Turn the Page. Judy Collins, Both Sides Now. And Celine Dion with Immortality.
5: 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It's called Turn the Page. Yeah.
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0: Fraser Coast weather.
1: Well, it's currently, 21.2 degrees here in the bay at the moment, and we're heading for a max of 27. Mostly sunny, light winds becoming easterly, 15 to 20 kilometres in the middle of the day, becoming light in the evening, 15 overnight to a max of 27 tomorrow, with a mostly sunny day, and for Tuesday as well. Maribyrnong is currently on 21.1 degrees at the moment, heading for a max of 29, mostly sunny with light winds. They have a 13 overnight to a max of 30. Monday and Tuesday are both going to be a bit of sunny days. Oh, no, Tuesday is a little bit overcasty. And the waters for the winds are east to southeasterly, 10 to 15 knots, 10 in east to northeasterly in the early afternoon. Seas below 1 metre, swell north to northeasterly around 1 metre. And the tides. We've got a low tide coming up at 10 to 9 this morning, and that'll be 1.33 metres. The high will be at 3:32 p.m. this afternoon, and that'll be 3.29 metres. So that's the last, when the tide is anyway. And, of course, you'll get an update with the weather with Pat and Lindsay after the 9 o'clock news. And it's unusual, but she's done it again like she normally does. So after this little message from Marine Rescue Queensland, I'm going to do my little request for the week.
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1: That's right, it's 2 minutes past the hour of 8 o'clock, so here we are. Oh, I miss doing this. She always disappears at 8 o'clock. I don't know how she did it when I wasn't here. Anyway, we're going to have the Beatles, Till There Was You. Kenny Rogers featuring Alison Krauss with Buy Me a Rose. Neil Young in the Stray Gators with a bit of Heart of Gold. And Rod Stewart's Purple Heather. Sit back and enjoy.

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3: 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I've got two new songs coming up for you now, Brendan McMahon with Country Town and Lindsay Waddington and Brendan Radford with It's a Circus.

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2: Well, it's 18 minutes to...
3: Oh, I didn't know you had them on.
2: It sounds like he's in a hurry to go home. His
3: no.
2: First day back. No, I didn't think he would be, but still.
3: No, it just goes back into Pat and Lindsay.
2: Yeah, I know. That's all right. Well.
3: It's time for us to go.
2: It's time for us to go.
3: Thanks for the comments, too, for the other people that rang in. Yes, it's good to be back.
2: Even your little girl from Marine Rescue.
3: Oh, my little darling. Oh, yeah, she loves me. She missed me.
2: She missed you. Gosh. Yeah,
3: she was nearly in tears.
2: Oh.
3: I'll have to go down and comfort her.
2: Oh, dear.
3: I'll take her some flowers. Yeah.
2: Yeah, why not?
3: I'm good with roses.
2: Yes, you are. Well, as I said, it's 17 minutes to 9 and Pat and Lindsay are here ready to take over. So we're going to finish off today with a new song by Kevin Sullivan, Give Me a Story, and that's off his latest album. Then we've got Air Supply, Here I Am, Brian Cadd with Cottonwood, and Lindsay Butler, I Still Call Australia Home. So bye, Fraser Coast.
3: Yeah, take it easy, Fraser Coast. Have a great day. It's a beautiful day outside.
2: Yeah, and I'll be back Thursday for Big Sky Country.
3: I'll be back Friday for Rock and Blues from 6 to 9 Friday night.
2: Mm-hmm. And then Saturday and Sunday.
3: And Sunday.
2: Okay. Bye for now.
3: Take it easy. Bye.

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2: Good morning, I'm Terry Daniel. The new Greens leader is backing a renewed push for gaming platforms to do more to protect Australian children. The eSafety Commissioner argues platforms such as Steam and Epic Games don't have enough proactive measures in place to detect harmful and illegal material. David Shoebridge says large corporations shouldn't leave responsibility for safety solely in the hands of parents and children.
3: You can't sell an unsafe car. You know, you can't sell unsafe products in the supermarket. How are they allowed to sell these, you know, unsafe games? And when you hear about some of the risks kids have been exposed to.
2: Two people have been critically injured after a car struck a group of NRL fans during pre-grand final celebrations in Newcastle, north of Sydney, yesterday morning. Sean Bindley reports.
4: Another eight people were taken to hospital with varying injuries. The 18-year-old P-plated driver was arrested. New South Wales Assistant Police Commissioner Dave Waddle says tens of thousands of Newcastle Knights fans were lining the streets when the incident happened.
5: Unfortunately, a young 18-year-old P-plater driving erratically has lost control of the vehicle and gone into the crowd. There was 10 people injured, all taken to John Hunter Hospital. We have a 5-year-old girl who has some very serious critical injuries, and we have a 67-year-old man with critical injuries.
4: There were 10 patients from the incident, 6 with minor injuries, 2 with serious injuries, and 2 who are critical. They include an infant girl who suffered a cardiac arrest. 2 other children, another 5-year-old girl and a 1-year-old girl, were hurt. The second critical patient, a 67-year-old man with multiple leg fractures. Sean Bindley, Air News.
2: Newcastle Knights captain Kalyn Ponga says his heart is with everyone injured in the crash as the town grapples with the events. As investigations continue, Newcastle's Lord Mayor Gavin Morris is calling for calm.
6: We don't need any anger. I know a lot of people will be upset about this. We need to come together as a community and look after each other and those that, you know, might have been involved in the incident or witnessed it and their families as well. So that is of the utmost importance.
2: Overseas, and the US president insists a diesel export ban was never really on the table after G7 nations agreed to tap into their emergency fuel reserves. Leaders have bowed to White House pressure, agreeing to release 100 million barrels of fuel and oil from the emergency stocks in a bid to ease global supply concerns. Donald Trump has welcomed the move, saying Europe has done a great thing.
7: Europe has a lot of diesel, and they're going to be making a major world contribution, and so are we. And we're not going to be doing the export ban. We were never going to do it. I don't think we're. But basically, Europe was great because they're putting a lot of diesel oil out there. They have diesel.
2: The actions of the G7 countries have been welcomed by the federal government. Energy Minister Chris Bowen insisting Australia's fuel supply remains solid and secure. There are currently 41 days of petrol in reserve, 32 of diesel and 30 of jet fuel. Briefly, in other news, One Nation has launched its Victorian election campaign. One Nation is running candidates in all 88 lower house seats in Victoria's November 28 election. And here's a reminder for you, daylight saving time has begun this morning in a number of Australian states and territories. Clocks have gone forward 1 hour in New South Wales, Victoria, South Australia, Tasmania and the Australian Capital Territory. This is AIR National News. Rugby league fans are making the pilgrimage to Sydney Olympic Park for today's blockbuster NRL Grand Final between the Sydney Roosters and the Newcastle Knights. Heavyweight matchups across the park have set the stage for an explosive season finale in front of a sold-out stadium. The Roosters carry the tag of firm favourites, but a resilient Newcastle squad enters the decider, backed by enormous crowd support and a city desperate for victory. Troy Dodds has more.
8: More than 80,000 fans will pack into a core stadium tonight as the Sydney Roosters and Newcastle Knights do battle in Rugby League's season decider. The Roosters are looking for their first title since going back-to-back in 2018 and 2019. 2019. For the Knights, it's been 25 years since they've lifted the trophy. The Roosters are clear favourites to win the match, but the Knights are clearly the sentimental pick across the rugby league landscape. The NRLW Grand Final will also be played today, with the Roosters taking on the Broncos, giving the Roosters the chance to take out a rare double and win both the men's and women's premierships. Troy Dodds reporting.
2: Essendon came from behind to beat GWS 43-35 in the AFLW in Sydney. The winless Saints have hit a new low, scoring just one behind against the Bulldogs to lose 31-1 in Ballarat. Round 8 of the AFLW wraps up this afternoon. First up, North Melbourne take on Sydney, then Collingwood face Melbourne before West Coast and Fremantle battle it out in the West. And in the NBL, there were wins for the Jack Jumpers in Tasmania and the Cairns Taipans. Australian Independent Radio News.
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10: And your weather forecast for Hervey Bay and Maribyrnong for the rest of Sunday. Hervey Bay, we're expecting a maximum of 27 degrees. Currently it's 23.5 degrees. Maribyrnong, your maximum is expected to reach 29 degrees. Currently it's 22.9 degrees. For Hervey Bay, it'll be mostly sunny. Light winds becoming easterly, 15 to 20 kilometres per hour in the middle of the day, then becoming light in the evening. And no rain is forecast. For Maribyrnong, mostly sunny. Light winds prevailing, no rain. For both cities, sun protection is recommended up until 3:15 p.m. UV index is predicted to reach 10, which is very high. And for both cities, there is a moderate fire danger rating current. The Hervey Bay waters forecast for Sunday until midnight. East to southeasterly winds, 10 to 15 knots, tending east to northeasterly in the early afternoon. Seas below 1 metre. There'll be a north-northeasterly swell around 1 metre and it'll be mostly sunny. Our tide times, well, we're heading for a high tide at 3:22 p.m. It'll be a 3.29 metre tide and the next low tide will be at 10:19 p.m. and that'll be a 1.30 metre tide. And that's your news, sport and weather. 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

0: 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That was the full run of the Rockin' Bodgies.
1: You're shutting me up early this morning. I was babbling away.
0: You're babbling away.
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0: Good morning, everybody.
1: Off to a good start.
0: Yeah. Good morning, everybody. Welcome along to the Rockers Jukebox program. You're cruising along with Pat and Lindsay, taking you right through till 12 o'clock. He thinks he's on a winner with his brain teaser today, and I'll tip you off right now, he's made it all up himself. And a big thank you, of course, to Yvonne and Mike. Good to see Mike back on the show.
1: It is indeed.
0: Yeah. Fight and fit?
1: Exactly.
0: Yeah.
1: Yep.
0: All good.
1: Can't keep a good man down.
0: And woman.
1: I'm not saying he's a good man. I just,
0: and woman.
1: That's just a praise.
0: He's gonna, and woman.
1: Oh, yes. Yeah. Yes.
0: All righty. Otherwise, we have the women saying we're, you know, being male chauvinist.
1: Discriminatory.
0: Yes. All right. So, big day today. What's in your brain teaser? Do we need to put music on for this brain teaser? I gather, because you're ratting me here away while I'm trying to set things up.
1: They will need pen and paper.
0: Pen and paper.
1: No use having a pen if you don't have paper. No use having paper if you don't have a pen.
0: Yeah. All right, so you're going to need pen and paper today.
1: Just to make a few little notes.
0: Yeah.
1: Yeah.
0: Yeah, right.
1: Won't be...
0: Okay.
1: Over strenuous.
0: All right. So we'll save that little thing for a bit later on then. You know, the fat finger thing.
1: Oh, yeah, okay.
0: Yeah. You know what I'm talking about.
1: I know what you're talking about.
0: All right, then we'll go to this piece of music. In the meantime, you have a think and get your pen and paper ready.
1: What if you haven't got fat fingers?
0: Won't go there. Use your tongue.
1: We're talking about texting, aren't we?
0: Yeah. Just make sure it's your phone and nobody else's.
1: Oh, yeah.
0: Yuck. Yuck, yuck, yuck.
1: Sticky keys.
0: Yeah. And a little dribble goes in and you get yourself a charge from the battery.
1: This is going to a place I don't want to go.
0: All right.
1: Can we please move on?
0: Here we go. Here's the Boppin' Bee Band, the Boppin' Bees, with Have a Good Time. And hopefully you'll have a good time with us today. If it's going to be like what we just started with, well, maybe you will.
1: It's going to be a cracker.
0: We'll get a laugh or two out of you. Enjoy. Back soon.

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3: Jeez. Jeez, you can talk the leg off an iron pot. Huh?
4: My pity the iron pot.
3: The pot might jump at you, just as good as throwing it at you.
4: Yeah.
3: Iron pot. They're pretty heavy.
4: I know. Yeah. They're good. Cast iron.
3: They'll give you a lump on your noggin. I don't know. All right, let's have this brain teaser. They're all hanging out waiting for it.
4: All right. I'm going to give you five sets of letters, and in each set there are two letters. I want you to continue the sequence by telling me the next letters in the sequence. Okay. Set one is a capital J and a Y. J for Jenny, Y for yellow.
3: Yep.
4: Next set, M for Mary, H for Harry, M-H.
3: Yep.
4: Next one, M for Mary, Y for yellow. Next set, J for Jenny, Y for yellow. And the last set, or the last pair of letters, S for Sally and R for Roger. You need to give me the next two letters in the sequence, or the next pair of letters in that sequence.
3: Okay.
4: Okay.
3: Let's see the brain teaser.
4: JY, MH, MY, JY, and SR. They're your five sets of letters. All you need to do is tell me the next pair of letters in that sequence.
3: Okay.
4: Simple as wimple.
3: By the way, folks, I did say earlier, he made this up himself.
4: And I pride myself on the fact too, by the way.
3: Yeah.
4: Yeah, I think I've got a good chance here.
3: You reckon you have, eh?
4: Yeah.
3: Okay. All right. Now, if you think you know that brain teaser, you just give us a buzz on 41 97 10 75. That's where you'll get to speak to a human being, if you could call him that.
4: Well, I'm not human.
3: Yeah. Being. That way you can flog his ear because he made this one up himself.
4: I did. I'm proud of myself.
3: Okay. All right. So that number's 41 97 10 75, and we're proud of the fact that we love the listeners calling in and having a chat.
4: We do. We do.
3: But if you want to use a one fat finger.
4: Even though some of them talk a lot.
3: Yeah, well, you do too. If you want to use a one fat finger, then have a listen to this promo before the next song. It'll tell you all on there what to do. So it will.
4: It will.
3: Mm. Now, the next song we're playing is Paul Kelly, right? This is the Irish Paul Kelly.
4: Oh, not Paul Kelly and the Coloured Girls, was it?
3: Yeah, the
4: Australian Paul.
3: The Australian Kelly. Paul Kelly.
4: Anyway, all right.
3: This is Paul Kelly.
4: Oh.
3: From Ireland, so it is, called Lean On Me. Well, you can lean on him if you're chasing that brain teaser. The phones are running hot already. They're blowing us off the face of the earth, so they are. Paul Kelly coming up, and then we'll have that message about, I'll tell you about a market in Harvey Bay, because for the life of me, I forgot. So I did. Must be a bit of brain fog, they call it nowadays, brain fog. Anyway, we'll tell you about market in Harvey Bay after this song. Enjoy. Back soon.
5: Love the music? Or maybe not. Got something you want to say? Well, text us. That's right. Fraser Coast FM now has Text Us. You can now text our presenters directly in the studio. Want to know the number? It's 0468 288 300. So don't hesitate, because there is no need to wait. Have your say right here, right now. Just text us on 0468 288 300. 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

0: There you go. We all need someone to lean on, so we do. Okay. Lovely song there from Paul Kelly. Not our Aussie Paul Kelly. It's the Irish Paul Kelly. Okay. Now, I better tell you about these markets. I've got to get that out the road.
1: About time, you're running late.
0: Yeah, I know. You're the one that caused the problem.
1: Why?
0: Yabba.
1: I was talking to a loyal listener.
0: Yeah. Okay.
1: Who are most deserving of my time.
0: I'm sure they are. Now, may I do the
1: Yeah, get on with it. Hurry up.
0: Okay. All right. Today's market is the Nickinbar Market at the Harvey Bay Animal Refuge, just off the Harvey Bay Road at Nickinbar. Started at 6 a.m. this morning. It'll go through till 12 noon today.
1: It's a funny place to have the Nickinbar markets. At Nickinbar?
0: Yeah, I know.
1: Yeah.
0: Well.
1: Coincidence.
0: Yeah, it's strange, yeah.
1: Anyway, get on with it.
0: God. Get your chuggies, pickies, coffees, watermelons, pineapples, banana nanas, mandarines, oranges, I don't know.
1: Peanuts.
0: Chocos. Peanuts, I don't know about that. Plenty of peanuts wandering around. But
1: lots of handcrafted items on sale too.
0: Yeah. Get your doilies.
1: And your clocks.
0: And your clogs.
1: And your cutting boards.
0: Yeah, get all that stuff right there from that particular market. Big good morning to everybody out there wandering around in the markets today too.
1: Mm. A lot of timber products on sale.
0: Yeah.
1: Wouldn't you know it?
0: Here we go. Just stick to what you know, bud.
1: Well, answering the phone.
0: Okay. Tell them what your brain teaser is because we're going into a bit of a double play. Might even do a triple.
1: Left my piece of paper outside.
0: So I don't read the answer. Is that right?
1: It's not even in my pocket.
0: I'll go out and get it. I'll get it for you. No problem. Hey. No problem. I could get it for you. No? Don't want me to get it?
1: No, I don't want you. The only thing I want you to get is no. All right. Here we go. Pairs of letters. I want you to give me the next pair of letters in this sequence. The first pair of letters is JY. Second set, MH. Third set, MY. Fourth set, JY, and fifth set, SR. What is the next pair of letters in that sequence?
0: Okay, there it is.
1: Colleen, congratulations. First off the rank. She said it was too easy.
0: Good on you, Colleen. I'm glad you gave him a flogging on that one.
1: So at the moment, easy. The score is listeners 1, Lindsay 0.
0: Gucci's in for a run here. I'll read what he's got to say there. And,
1: No.
0: I'll have to come back to those, Gucci, because I can't do two things at once. I'm
1: right.
0: Not a female.
1: Can't do. Female. Pat can't even do one thing at once.
0: Okay. All right. I said I was going into a triple play, right?
1: That's three songs in a row.
0: Duh. That's all I'm going to reply you with is duh. Now, going to do the Mentals, right? Mental as anything. They produced an album of live recordings that they've done in different places around all over the place, right?
1: Yep.
0: And that was because of they had a little 40th anniversary of the Mentals, been around for 40 years.
1: Yeah, they formed in 1976.
0: Yeah,
1: in
0: been
1: Sydney.
0: Around for 40 years. Mm. So anyway, this live CD, all right, it's all recorded live and it's on CD.
1: Yep.
0: So got my hands on it.
1: That's why it's called the live CD.
0: That is correct. It's not talking to you.
1: No.
0: You don't have to feed it. Anyway.
1: And it won't run away from you.
0: Anyway, let's get on with it. Here's one of those songs. You probably wouldn't have heard this specific song as one of the Mentals' prime songs, right? Some of these you won't.
1: Yep.
0: But I'm featuring about three songs out of that album today.
1: Good on you.
0: Starting with this one, right? The Luckiest Player.
1: Did they perform Live It Up?
0: Yes.
1: Yes.
0: Yeah. Luckiest Player, this one.
1: Right.
0: Okay. And they did a great version too of old time rock and roll.
1: Yes, yes.
0: Mm. And they do that in here. And I've got one in here where they're going to do Concrete and Clay. Remember that song?
1: Yeah, I do.
0: They
1: yeah.
0: do a pretty good version of it.
1: Can't remember what I did yesterday, but I can remember all those good times many, many, many, many years ago.
0: All right, so we're going to do that. From the Mentals, great Aussie band, been around for a long time. And we've got a little tribute to Angry Anderson.
1: Great.
0: As you know, we lost Angry Anderson about 2 weeks ago, wasn't it?
1: Thereabouts. Yeah. And as rough as he looked, he had a heart of gold, he was a real gentleman, yep. and he did a tremendous work for charities.
0: He certainly did, yep. especially for street kids.
1: That's right, yep.
0: Now, Angry, I have picked this particular song because I found this was Angry Anderson at his mellowest.
1: Okay.
0: All right. Suddenly is the name of the song.
1: Okay.
0: And they used it. On Home and Away, when she was Charlene? Was that her name? You know, like
1: wasn't Charlene in Neighbours?
0: Or one of them? I can't remember. Was it?
1: Neighbours. Was that played by Kylie Minogue?
0: Yes, yes.
1: And she married in the pro and on the show Jason Donovan.
0: That is correct.
1: Yeah.
0: And this is the song that they played.
1: Well, that was Neighbours.
0: Neighbours. Yep. Neighbours. All right. Neighbours, then it shall be. Thank you very much, neighbour.
1: And you're welcome. Go home and away.
0: And we might get down to DJ Marcus DeGroo with a remix. Medley of the Rivers of Babylon and Sugar Sugar.
1: Sounds good to me.
0: Enjoy all that. And if you think you know the Brain Teaser, the phone number is 41 97 10 75.
1: You got that right.
0: Did I really?
1: You did.
0: Thank you.
1: You're improving.
0: I could. And if you want to know how to get it in the fat finger thing, well, there's a little message on there on how to do that.
1: Yeah, okay. Coming up shortly.
0: Yeah, in there somewhere. So you can have a listen to that.
1: Some people have been very smart and they've actually entered the SMS number in their phone.
0: Okay, well, good on them.
1: Yeah.
0: All right.
1: I've got it on my phone.
0: Yes. I'm going to get this music on. Then I'm going to read what Gucci's put out here.
1: Don't you dare. I want to read it first.
0: No, don't you draw and touch it either. At least it can't be deleted. I can still read it.
1: I can work out a way. I've got a crowbar in the car.
0: Here we go. Enjoy. Back soon.

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1: Love the music? 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Got something you want to say? Well, text us. That's right, Fraser Coast FM now has Text Us. 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Want to know the number? It's 0468 288 300. So, don't hesitate, because there is no need to wait. 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
1: And we're back.
2: We are.
1: And Gucci, you're on the right track. Only we can't see how many's missing.
3: Oh, just the last one.
1: The last pair
3: of letters. But I can well understand that from what we can see on the screen, you're on the right track, and there's no doubt in my mind that you would be well aware of the last two pair of letters in the sequence, because you've got it 1, 2, 3, 4, 5. You're on the right track. So I'll give you a point, Gucci.
1: You should, otherwise he'll come down here and he'll boot your backside every month. Every month.
3: You be quiet.
1: Good on you, Gucci.
3: Hold your tongue.
1: Hold your tongue.
3: It's probably too slippery.
1: Yeah. No, I've been SMSing with it.
3: Let's not go back there.
1: No.
3: All right. Okay. Move on.
1: Now, you're going to tell them about something big going on in a seafront oval.
3: Apparently, we have on good authority that there is a massive vintage car hot rod display happening at the seafront oval as we speak. So if you're into that sort of thing, pop down and have a look.
1: Yeah.
3: We have no idea who's organised it. There's nothing in the What's On magazine.
1: Yeah.
3: The organisation hasn't contacted us, but this person was just driving home and saw all these cars there.
1: Yeah.
3: Yep.
1: It's probably on Facebook, but unfortunately,
3: we don't know which website to direct you to.
1: I will not go on Facebook searching stuff.
3: I won't go on Facebook.
1: I won't use it.
3: I've been on Facebook for ages.
1: Yep. Don't use social media.
3: 3 or 4 years.
1: Yep. All right. Now, anyway, take your kids down. Give them a look at some old classic cars and some hot rods.
3: Yeah, take the baby.
1: Seafront Oval.
3: Take the baby goats.
1: Yeah, the baby.
3: The kids.
1: Ma. Take them down and show them, because you've only got them till Monday because they're back to school Tuesday.
3: What a way to end the school holidays with a public holiday.
1: It's good.
3: Maybe for you.
1: Should be more of them. I think we need another 10 or 15 kings. And we're going to have
3: 15 public holidays a year.
1: Yeah, why not?
3: Oh, I don't think that'll happen.
1: Oh, Jesus. I don't know. Anyway, if you think you know his brain teaser, you did say what your brain teaser was yet, haven't you?
3: I did, yes.
1: All right. You think you know his brain teaser, you give us a buzz on 4197-1075.
3: And the score is currently listeners 2, me 1.
1: Good. Good. Now, Gucci, for my peace of mind, if you can fill in the last one.
3: No, I've given him a point.
1: You've given him a point, but I want him to fill in the last one.
3: No, Gucci, don't you. If you haven't, don't.
1: Fill in the last one.
3: That'll be too much information for bugger lugs across the other side of the desk.
1: Every month of the year, I don't know.
3: Gucci, just be satisfied that I've given you a point.
1: I think you need to complete the rest.
3: I don't.
1: To be honest with you, I really do.
3: Done and dusted, Gucci. Well done.
1: Your dog's out there barking. Woof, woof, woof.
3: Congratulations.
1: He's saying, no, I'm on that brain teaser committee and you can't pass that.
3: No, I can't hear him.
1: All right, we're going to get on with some more music.
3: Right.
1: Here's Dasher. Mad about it. All right, so she's really mad about it. We've got Cole Millington hanging out there with How Tough Was He? That's our piece of comedy for today. All right, shall we go to those?
3: That would be a good idea.
1: Yeah, because we've only got 12 minutes and I want to get them into it. It's 12 minutes away.
3: Goodness gracious.
1: Yeah.
3: I'd better get ready to read the weather.
1: 12 minutes to 10 o'clock.
3: If you've finished filling out the form?
1: Well, yeah, I'll get to it. Don't you worry about that.
3: Don't you worry about that now.
1: You go and feed the chooks.
3: You go and feed the chooks.

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Cause look at us all hanging out where

0: street, mate.
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2: Because the last time I was in Darwin, I went to see my Uncle Charlie and Auntie Thelma. Oh, well, I didn't actually see Uncle Charlie. It didn't sort of work out. I knocked on the door and Auntie Thelma came out. I said, "Oh, hi, Auntie Thelma, how's Uncle Charlie?" She said, "He's dead." I said, "Well, what happened?" She said, "Well, you know, it was lunchtime and I sent him down the bottom of the garden to, you know, cut a lettuce and he bent over and sort of kept going." I said, "Well, what did you do?" She said, "Well, I had to open a tin of peas." He had an interesting career. I mean, he was a photographer for National Geographic. They used to go into the Kruger National Park in South Africa and, you know, did all that. I remember one time he told me he was up there taking really these heavy shots of elephants and had to get right in close. Really dangerous stuff. And he had a little Irish assistant with him. And all of a sudden the Irish assistant tapped him on the shoulder. He said, "Charlie," he said, I don't want to get you panicked." He said, "But there's a big male lion on our right hand side and it's stalking us on it. Stalking us." And Charlie never missed a beat, you know what I mean? He just put his camera down, he took his haversack off, sat down on the ground and started changing his boots. And the Irish, he said, "What are you doing, Charlie?" He said, "I'm putting me Nikes on." He said, "Nikes?" He said, "You won't beat a lion in Nikes." He said, "Well, I don't have to beat the lion, just you." Of course, the other thing they used to do, Charlie and two of his mates used to go up to the Kakadu National Park up north and they'd catch crocodiles, you know, when it was legal. And they used to go out in these little, you know, canoes and catch these crocodiles with a bit of rope around their snout, you know, and just incredible stuff. And they used to take a light plane up there and they'd get the same pilot and the same two blokes every year and they'd do it. And the last year they went up, the pilot got crook and as they got a new pilot. And when they got up there, the new pilot started acting up a bit. He said, "You know, don't forget, fellas, we've got a light plane here and we can only bag two crocs, of course." And Charlie said, "Come on," he said, "we've been coming up here for 10 years, son. We always take three." He said, "Mate, we'll never get off the ground." He said, "Listen," he said, "we always take three." He said, "Now, we've been the same blokes coming up here every year for 10 years. We had the same plane, same bloke, same pilot. Now, you're the new bloke and I'm telling you, we always take three." He said, "We'll never get," he said, "mate, we're taking three." And they loaded three on. The last croc they got on, its head was hanging over the pilot's shoulder and he's off down the runway. Bang, straight into a big Moab tree and he turned to Charlie. He said, "I bloody told you." He said, "Oh, I don't know what you're whinging about, son. We got 100 yards further than we did last year."
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4: Ah, geez. We're heading off to the no news, just the weather.
5: Just the weather.
4: Yeah,
5: we're
4: heading to the weatherman, Lindsay.
5: Because on the weekends now, we have the news at the beginning of every program, not on an hourly basis, every 3 hours.
4: Yeah. Okay. But okay, so we're going to the weather.
5: Took it to weather.
4: We're going to the weather with another song from the Mentals, Mental as Anything, with Concrete and the Clay.
5: I remember that one too.
4: Live.
5: Yeah.
4: Yes, off this album that I was telling you about earlier in the game.
5: Yep.
4: That'll tell us, we'll have a couple of promos after that. A bit of tourist information, and then we'll be into the weather. So we will. We have to move on. We'll run out of time.
5: Don't do that.
4: See you after the weather.

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4: Fraser Coast weather.
5: There you go. Thank you so much, Mr. Pat. All right, the weather forecast for Harvey Bay and Maribyrnong for the rest of Sunday. As I mentioned earlier, we're looking for a maximum temperature of 27 degrees in Harvey Bay. Currently, it's a little over 28.5 degrees. Maribyrnong, maximum of 29 degrees, and it's warming up significantly. For Harvey Bay, it'll be mostly sunny, light winds becoming easterly, 15 to 20 kilometres per hour in the middle of the day, then becoming light in the evening, no rain is forecast. 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